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3: 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And of course the CGR Radio Service listeners in Vancouver, Washington. Well, I got another exciting show lined up. Well, I think it's an exciting show anyway. It's tunes you know and tunes you don't know and tunes you like and tunes you hate. Yeah. And I'm going to start off with a good old classic, John Lennon, and he's Watching the Wheels.

The late great John Lennon, watching the wheels go round and round. Yes, that's a great thing to do. We can especially do that when we retire, don't we? Ah, what's coming up now? Well, here's another great number, Smokey Robinson and He's Cruisin'. Coming up, Eddie Rabbit and a Kiwi track. It's just me, Johnny C.

Smokey Robinson with Cruising. How many people still left on Facebook? I'm still on Facebook. Aren't you getting sick of the ads? Oh, there's more and more each day. It's the same ad, you unsubscribe to it and it keeps coming back. And what about the posts that you haven't signed up? You haven't joined? Yeah, they disappear, don't they? And you delete them and one replaces it. Who knows what's going on with it? Eddie Rabbit now, and I Love a Rainy Night. And then I'm going to follow that with the Kiwi track, Kevin Greaves with I'm Not Scared of Woman. Well, good on him.

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The late Kevin Greaves, Kiwi music there, I'm Not Scared of Woman. And before that, Eddie Rabbit with I Love a Rainy Night. And it's time to put a dollar into my

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0: 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But this great, this is great. Balls of fire.
1: Another late great Jerry Lee Lewis and Great Balls of Fire. That was a jukebox classic, and on to the instrumental track. And I've got Mr. Brad Paisley, a country singer, but he's also a great guitarist. And here he's doing the Munster Rag.

0: Yeah, I know it wasn't exactly the Munster theme, but it wasn't called that, was it? It was called the Munster Ag. Yeah, same feel. Well, sort of the same feel, but definitely had the same sound, didn't it? That was Brad Paisley, and that was the instrumental track. And on to another track. Right now, I got T-Rex with Metal Guru.
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One of the great glam groups from the 70s, T-Rex with Metal Guru. And I've got Al Stewart now with the Broadway Hotel. And coming up soon, I've got a rocker from, well, it's not actually a rocker, it's sort of a psychedelica from Status Quo. It's just me, Johnny C. You talk-

Al Stewart with the Broadway Hotel. And as promised, I've got that status quo track now. Patches of Magic Man. And right after that, Bruce Springsteen. And he was born in the USA.

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The boss, Bruce Springsteen, born in the USA. Now, that was an album that spawned many hits. They just kept coming. And Status Quo before that with their first big hit, Pictures of Magic Man. That was before they turned into a full-on boogie band. Amen Corner now. Do you remember this English band? Hello, Susie.

Andy Fairweather the Low, fronting Amen Corner there with one of their hits, Hello Susie. And I've got Dr. Hook now. Now, they're a great band when they're around. They played all sorts of music. Well, here's one of their big hits, When You're in Love with a Beautiful Woman. And then I'm going to follow that with an Aussie track this time, John Inglis with Dark Horses, before I play the jukebox and play the rockabilly rock and roll track.

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1: It's the Classic Party Show with Johnny C. Crikey, mate, here's another true blue, bad dinkum Aussie record.

There you go, an Aussie track. John English, on Pointy Lake right now with Dark Horses. And before that, we had Dr. Hook with When You're in Love with a Beautiful Woman, one of those great disco tunes. And it's time to put a dollar into the jukebox.

Tommy Overstreet in the jukebox there. Heaven is my woman's love. And it's on to the rockabilly rock and roll track. And I've got Bonneville with Gonna Rock and Roll.

Yeah, Bill, gonna rock and roll. Yes, the rockabilly rock and roll track. Now here's a good old favourite now, Petula Clark with The Sign of the Times. Just me, Johnny, saying, look at the time, it's running out as well.

0: There you go. It's on the times for 2 o'clock. And that's it. This hour's finished. Taking us to the top, I've got a real oldie, Paul. And Paul, you'll remember this track. Hey, Paula, I'll catch you in the brand spanking new hour. It's just me, Johnny C.
1: Hey.

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0: You got a one mink coat.
1: When a girl gets coy in front of a boy after three or four dances, you can just bet she'll play hard to get to multiply her chances.
2: A multiplication.

0: riot, just try it. A multiplication, that's the name of the game. In every generation, you know they play the same. Yeah, it's multiplication, that's the name of the game. And each generation, they play the same. They better.
1: Yeah, they better, right. Here we are into the second hour of the show. Just a little bit late, aren't we? That was Bobby Darin with Multiplication. And on to today's featured artist. And I've got artists from Raglan. The first artists I've got, because there is two of them, Peter Scandera and Dave Mabey with Blink of an Eye.
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Now that was something different, wasn't it? Reggae artist Peter Scandera and Dave Mabey with Blink of an Eye. And I've got another reggae artist coming up in the next half hour.

Now, that was a real oldie, wasn't it? Danny Williams, Moon River. When did you hear that track last? And here's another old track. Well, it's not as old as Danny Williams. Ralph McTell with The Streets of London. And right after that, a Kiwi track, Baker's Eddie with Hopeless Dreams. Then we got the jukebox and the instrumental. It's just me, Johnny C.

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Kiwi rock from a band called Baker's Eddie with Hopeless Dreams. And we had Ralph McTell with The Streets of London before that. Yes, two completely opposite tracks. It's Jukebox

Sir Tom Jones of one of his big hits, What's New Pussycat, the Jukebox Classic, and instrumental time they got the Safaris with Memphis, Tennessee.

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1: Stand by for action. Anything can happen in the next half hour.

And that was Billy Swan, I Can Help. And taking us to the bottom, Foreigner with Jukebox Hero. And then I've got a Beatles track.

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0: Maybe You're a Rich Man, the Fab Four. And before the break, we rocked it up with Foreigner with a track you mightn't have known, The Jukebox Hero. And on to another Raglan artist. And this time we've got Helen Rowe with a track called Under a Raglan Sky.
1: Today's featured artist.

Raglan artist Helen Rowe with a track called Under a Raglan Sky. Another great track from Raglan. Here's a group called Mud with Oh Boy. Just me, Johnny C. Oh.

0: Now, that's a different interpretation of a Buddy Holly number, isn't it? That was Mud with Oh Boy, and I've got another Buddy Holly cover coming up right now. Linda Ronstadt with It's So Easy, and then I got another Kiwi track. John Grinnell, or as we used to know him as John Hoare, with Lovers No Excuse. The Jukebox is after that, and the Rockabilly Rock and Roll track.
1: Excuse me, what happened if you mashed this button? What do I do? Oh!
2: Don't touch the button.

0: And that was John Grinnell, or as I said, as we used to know him, John Hoare. Love Is No Excuse. And Linda Ronstadt joined the Buddy Holly number before that with It's So Easy. And it's just easy just to put a dollar in the jukebox right now.
1: Ooh, gotcha.

Blue Swede with Hooked on a Feeling. Yes, or a lot of people call it the Ooga Chaka song. Brian Setzer now with the rockabilly rock and roll track, The Lonely Wolf.

Brian Setzer from the Stray Cats by himself there, the Lonely Wolf, but no doubt he had some help from the guys. Well, that's it. The Sounds run out of time. Taking us to the top now, Susie Quattro with She's in Love with You. I'll catch you in the brand new hour.

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0: And here we are into another brand spanking new hour. And opening this hour with the Ibley Brothers with That's Old Fashioned. If you just joined us, it's just me, Johnny C. It's a classic party show if you're wondering what's at the, your radio speaker. And on to another track from Raglan Artists, which I'm featuring today. Rene André with a track called The Old Truck.
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0: Raglan artist Renee Andre with The Old Truck. And I think I might play a fab track.
1: How about you play another Beatles song for us, Johnny?
0: Okay, then.

0: We were only waiting for this moment to arrive.
1: Blackbird, The Beatles, another great track. Well, Sandy Shaw's coming up now with Think It Over, and right after that, I've got another Kiwi track, the Kotuku Entertainers from Hamilton City with Love Is Alive.
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Kiwi music, Kotuku Entertainers from Hamilton, Love Is Alive. And before the break, we had Sandy Shaw with Think It Over. And I got the jukebox now, and I put the dollar in. And just before I play the jukebox, yes, I've got China here, and she's in the background there snoring head off. I don't know whether the microphone's picking it.

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1: Taking out the knee and struggling on what to play. 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

the Steve Miller Band with Dreamweaver. And look at the time, half an hour's gone again. Taking us to the bottom, Glen Campbell with Galveston. And right after that, I've got Dr. Hook with The Millionaire.

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1: That's really tight.
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1: Yeah, hell, it really should be a tight.
0: Dr. Hook was a millionaire. We all love to be a millionaire, wouldn't we? Well, I would anyway. I'd spread it around a little bit. Before that, we had Glen Campbell with Galveston and another track from a Raglan artist, Mike Bell, with the track called Raglan Summer Love Affair.
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0: Mark Bell with Raglan Summer Love Affair, another Raglan artist, and I got another one coming up in the next half hour.
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Hammond and Joe Frank and Reynolds, Falling in Love Again. Now, that's a track you've probably never ever heard before. Yeah, one of the unknown ones. This one, you've probably heard me play it, Slade with Nobody's Fool. And right after that, I'm going to, for a change, play a Kiwi classic. I've been playing lots of Kiwi tracks that you've probably never ever heard before, but somebody's got to play them, don't they? This one, you all know, as I said, Craig Scott with Star-Crossed Lovers. Just me, Johnny C.

It's the Classic Party Show with Johnny C. Another Kiwi classic.

Ah, great Kiwi classic from Craig Scott, Star-Crossed Lovers. And before that, we had Slade with Nobody's Fool. And I'm not going to be anybody's fool because I'm going to put another dollar into

Now, when did you hear that track last? That was the Serendipity Singers with Don't Let the Rain Come Down, the jukebox classic. And on to the Rockabilly rock and roll track, and I've got the Queen of Rockabilly, Wanda Jackson, with Baby Loves Him.

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0: Jeff's on Starship, Fall Around, Fell in Love. Well, I can put my hand up, I'm guilty of that.
1: I'm sure, aren't we all?
0: Yeah.
1: Yep.
0: Back in my young days.
1: Yep.
0: Back in the day.
1: Back in the day. Even I can say that.
0: Yeah.
1: Because I'm, you know, I'm 43, so I'm not as old as you, but no spring chicken anymore.
0: No.
1: Yeah.
0: And as you can tell, she's back.
1: Yep, two-legged St. Bernard.
0: Yeah.
1: Having to keep an eye on that Cavalier King Charles Spaniel / St. Bernard. Who keeps scratching? She's got a sore and she keeps scratching it, and I'm going to make sure she doesn't scratch it.
0: Anyway, it's good to have you back from. You have too many holidays.
1: Well, I had 2 weeks off, didn't I?
0: Yeah.
1: It's just the way things worked out.
0: Was it two or three?
1: Two.
0: Okay.
1: Yeah.
0: I lost count.
1: Oh.
0: Anyway, Jefferson Starship, Fall Around, Fell in Love. Time the chatter stops because we're on to featured artist. And this time from Raglan. Parabola West with The World of Ours.
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0: are a Bolder West world of ours.
1: I like that song.
0: Yeah.
1: Yeah, it's quite a nice song, eh?
0: And, of course, she is from Raglan. Right here where we are. That's if you don't know where Raglan is. It's on the west coast of New Zealand. Do up, Denise.
1: Yeah, it's Denise's turn.
0: Here you go. Denise, the Pastels, where been so long?

0: The guy done his pistols with. Been too long.
1: Doo-wop tracks are always short, aren't they?
0: Yeah. Yep. Yeah.
1: Yeah.
0: And that was a little bit slower than normal doo-wop.
1: Oh, no. Oh, it's a lot of slow doo-wop out there. She likes the slow stuff anyway,
0: yeah.
1: You know that.
0: Yeah.
1: Yeah.
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0: Kiwi music there, Bon Jovi with Bring Back the Fire. And before that, we had Jonathan Richmond and the Modern Lovers with the Egyptian Reggae.
1: Yeah, with a very oriental sounding gong at the end. Yeah. So I think they got their cultures mixed up there.
0: Well, they might have got a gong from there.
1: I don't know. It doesn't sound very Middle Eastern to me. It sounds more like, you know, oriental.
0: Okay.
1: Yeah.
0: Anyway, stop moaning and put
1: I'm not moaning.
0: Put a dollar in.

Corey played a couple of Buddy Holly covers earlier on the show, but that was the man himself. Love's Made a Fool of You. That was a jukebox classic. And on to the instrumental, and I got the Sounds Incorporated with Rinky Dink.

0: And that was Sounds Incorporated with Rinky Dink. I like to call it Rinkity Dink, but...
1: Rinkity Dink.
0: Yeah. Ah, who have we got now?
1: We've got
0: Mr. Stafford, Jim Stafford, with Mr. Bojangles. And right after that, Johnny Nash with Tears on My Pillow. Just me, Johnny C.
1: And me, Miss Sam, the two-legged St. Bernard.
2: Hey, chill. Let me have another cup of that stuff you call coffee. Do you believe this rain? You know, the last time I was in Louisiana, the weather was just like this. Well, that was back when I was spending most of my days on freight trains and most of my nights in jail. Say, you ever meet somebody, as soon as you see them, you know they're going to touch your life. Well, I met an old man back then. I'll never forget him. It was in the county jail down in New Orleans. I was down and out. He said his name was Bojangles, and he danced a lick, and he whirled about.

girls at minstrel shows and county fairs throughout the South. 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

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But there was a time. Was there a time? No suits and dancing shoes. One day we'd be here, next day we may be anywhere. Me and little Spotty, we seen it all. I wonder why it is a dog don't get to live too long, but he still has to die old. I reckon it's just as well, cause I wouldn't want little Spotty to see me like I have now anyway. But you know something, mister?

0: Mister? 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
1: No. No, I was just visiting with an old friend.
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0: Johnny Nash, Tears in My Pillow. He probably had tears in his pillow listening to that track before.
1: I know, that was real hanky draw version of that.
0: Yeah.
1: Yep. I've played it in a hanky draw on my show before.
0: Guy that Bought You Spiders and Snakes, that was Jim Stafford, and his version of Mr. Bojangles, a bit of a tearjerker.
1: Yep.
0: Okay, another track from a Raglan artist, Lynn Wilkins, this time with Orange and Indigo.
2: Today's featured artist.

0: Raquel Narcisse, Lynn Wilkins with Orange and Indigo.
1: She sounds a little bit like Christine McPhee. Her voice does.
0: She?
1: Yeah, she. I was thinking that. I was listening to her. Listen, she sort of sounds a little bit like Christine McPhee.
0: Yeah.
1: Well, Christine Perfect. Yeah. She does.
0: Yeah. I'll believe you.
1: Yeah. Like a little, like not exactly, but just a little bit.
0: Yeah.
1: Yeah.
0: Okay.

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0: Another Kiwi track. That was Dennis Marsh.
1: I thought that was Dennis Marsh.
0: Yeah.
1: Yeah.
0: Oh, My Papa.
1: Hmm.
0: Now, that's a track you don't hear on the radio very often.
1: I didn't even know it.
0: No.
1: But then I didn't grow up in New Zealand, so.
0: Yeah. And we had Hurricane Smith for that with Oh Babe. And it's time to put that last dollar.
1: Last one, right on the edge of the

The Cookies and Don't Say Nothing Bad About My Baby. Yeah, one of the Cookie Monster was there as well. Yeah, that's the only song that I've heard where the backup singers sing more than the main vocalists. Anyway, enough of the chatter, on to the rockabilly rock and roll track, and I've got Little Richard with Keep a Knockin'.

0: And that was Little Richard, the rockabilly rock and roll track, and it's the Brad track now.
1: Yep. Time for a bit of Brad.
0: Yep. Another track you mightn't have heard, Why Do You Keep Me Waiting?

0: And that was, I said, an unknown from Brad, which you probably never heard on the radio.
1: Neither have I. I haven't heard it at all.
0: No. I can't say I ever heard that on the radio either.
1: Mm.
0: Only got it because I've got it.
1: Yep.
0: And, of course, that was Brad with, "Why Do You Keep Me Waiting?"
1: I don't know. Why do you keep me waiting?
0: I don't know.
1: Why does China keep us waiting?
0: Okay, that was Brad and "Why Do You Keep Me Waiting?" And don't have to wait anymore because it's time to go home.
1: It is time to go home. Yes.
0: Yep. Another day is done and dusted.
1: Yep.
0: Big thanks to the Raglan listeners here on 107.7 and listeners online on ragfm.com. 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Big thanks for John and to Liesl and Gerald. So remember, don't drink and drive.
1: Be kind to the dolphins and whales.
0: And be kind to your mums.
1: And be kind to your cats and dogs.
0: And we're going out with the Rolling Stones when they did Country.
1: When they tried to do just the mind boggles, doesn't it?
0: Yep.
1: Yep.
0: Here they go. Rolling Stones with "Honky Tonk Woman." Catch you later.
1: Bye.

0: wonderful.
1: Bravo!
0: Oh, I loved that.
1: Oh, it was great.
0: Well, it was pretty good.
1: Well, it wasn't bad.
0: Well, there were parts of it that weren't very good, though.
1: It could have been a lot better.
0: I didn't really like it.
1: It was pretty terrible.
0: It was bad.
1: It was awful.
0: It was terrible.
1: Get him away!
0: Hey, boo!

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0: Hey, this is Glenn Calderone from Beatles Across the Universe. Who is Frank Todd? Who's this guy, Frank Todd? Never heard of him. Who is he? Frank Todd? Who's he?
1: Oh, yeah? Well, let me ask my audience. Who's this Glenn Calderone guy, anyway? Glenn does a great Beatles show on many of these stations. You keep your ears peeled for that. But this is Todd's Top 20, and on this edition, we've got all the songs about the world, and we kicked it off with Eddie Arnold to Make the World Go Away, and now we've got Journey. Yes, it is called Separate Ways, but in parentheses, Worlds Apart, here on Todd's Top 20 World Songs.

0: Nothing's come over me. I will continue to play the greatest oldies. And on this program, all the ones about the world. Jack Scott is number 20 as we kick off the world countdown. And Young World is number 19. It's from Ricky Nelson.
1: It's

Jack Nicholson. So everybody's telling me to hang them up. They're telling me to retire. They're telling me I'm too old. Well, how about Frank Todd? Todd, you're too old. Time to retire. Time to hang them up. You can't face the truth.

man who could just change the world by playing his guitar. The great Eric Clapton, number 18 on Todd's Top 20 World Songs Would Change the World. Let's move to 17 now for these Australian guys. And it's Every Woman in the World from Air Supply.

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My world is empty without you. Indeed it is. It's Todd's Top 20 World Songs Countdown, where the number 15 song is from Herman's Hermits. Don't know.

That's Lisa Stansfield. All Around the World is number 14 on Todd's Top 20 World Songs Countdown. And here is the gentleman who, the artist formerly known as, and then once again known as, Prince at number 13.

Alan Reddy's got the Survey Extra there, You and Me Against the World. It's world songs here on Todd's Top 20, all over the world on the World Wide Web. Indeed, here is a great, great Survey Extra. Gentleman by the name of Michael W. Smith singing Place in This World.

One more survey extra here on Todd's Top 20, the song about soda, right? The new Seekers like to teach the world to sing. Let's get back to the countdown before we get into more trouble here. And we go to number 12 about the ball of confusion, but in parentheses, that's what the world is today. It is the Tempting Temptations.

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Or if you hear an oldie on this program that doesn't sound quite like you remember it back in the days of AM.

Program too. That's what we do. We also take a break in between halves of the program, so we're going to do that, but we will leave you with the number 11 tune. It's from Huey Lewis, and then we will return.

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4: Hey, this here's Bob Dylan. You know, I met Frank Todd the other day, and I said, Frank, I like you. They ought to make more of you. And he said, hey, Bobby, I'm working on it, because after all, everybody...

Jackie D. Shannon said that back in 1969, still true many years later. What the world needs now is love, sweet love. Well, we supply the music for you. Todd's Top 20 World Songs. And another survey extra now. We had his group on the first hour. Here he is solo, Mr. David Ruffin, on Todd's Top 20.

Duran guys are number 10 there on Todd's Top 20 World Songs with Ordinary World at number 9. Number 9, let's go back to the early 60s for Mr. James Darren.

No, we are not going to play REM's version of The End of the World. That one's much nicer. It's number 8 on our countdown. It's from Skeeter Davis. At number 7, a classic Peter and Gordon song.

That's one view of the world. The guys from War had in the early 70s. The World is a Ghetto. It's a Survey Extra on Todd's Top 20 World Songs Countdown. Another Survey Extra is from the man born as Stephen Giorgio, now known as Yusuf Islam, but in between, his name was Cat Stevens.

What kind of Mickey Mouse operation is your show, Todd? Look, I'm playing a Disney song because it's number 6 on our World Songs Countdown. Peebo Bryson and Regina Bell from the movie Aladdin. Yes, a whole new world. Indeed. Let's sit on top of the world now. The number 5 tune from The Carpenters.

0: Hello, this is Donald Trump. It's been my honor to fire Frank Todd from every radio station he's ever worked on. I sent letters to every program director, and I told him, repeat after me, Todd, you're fired. And so he was. Ha, ha, ha. And Todd, I know what you're up to. You weren't born on this planet, and I demand to see your birth certificate.
1: Number 4.

was pretty much the plot of every James Bond movie, wasn't it? Everybody wants to rule the world. They are number four. It's Tears for Fears there on Todd's Top 20 World Songs Countdown. Survey Extra Todd now from these guys. They're a whole bunch of musicians, really. Earth, Wind, and Fire are going to sing That's the Way of the World here on Todd's Top 20.

One of those great lost oldies that our buddy Indiana Todd likes to uncover every now and then. Deion Jackson, Love Makes the World Go Round, indeed, indeed. Another survey extra for him, but let's get back to our countdown. The number three song, We Are the World. Yes, indeed, it's USA for Africa here on Todd's Top 20 World.

Again, may I say, every day you feel good is a blessing, and I have been blessed to have spent this one with you. No matter where in the world you are listening to us, we thank you for it, as our number one world song is, of course, Joy to

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0: Hello and welcome back to The Dark Side of the Moon with yours truly, Gary Jackson, with some more classic progressive rock. A bit grey up here, not much gravity, not much air either, to be honest, but the music's good, as we will hopefully experience with the first tune today, which comes from a trio called Beck, Bogart and Apiche. After this...
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We started off this week with Beck Bogart and Apiche. Jeff Beck with the rhythm section of a band called Vanilla Fudge, who were very big in America in the late 60s. That was called Superstition, of course, the Stevie Wonder song. And we followed that with Camel from their album Moon Madness and a song entitled Song Within a Song. Now on the Charisma record label, this is, I think this band had a brother and sister in it, String Driven Thing. I had a song called It's a Game.

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We heard Yes from a fairly recent album and a song called Miracle of Life. I think that may have been the title of the album. Followed by Van Morrison from an album called A Period of Transition and a song called You Gotta Make It Through the World. And now, from Bonnie Scotland, this is the sensational Alex Harvey Band and Gamblin' Bar Blues.

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a bit of classic rock, followed by a bit of prog rock. We started with the Electric Light Orchestra from their album Face the Music and a song called Poker, and that was followed by Fruwup, FRWWP, who have some very staunch followers on social media, from an album called Future Legends. That was Lord of the Incubus. And we're staying with the prog rock theme now. This is Gentle Giant and Freehand.

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0: just the three songs in the sloppy bit this week, because they were rather long, madam. We started off with Argent from their first eponymous album, and Dance in the Smoke. They were followed by Audience from House on the Hill and You're Not Smiling, finishing off with Bob Seger and the Silver Bullet Band from the 1980s, and the title track of their album Like a Rock.
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And there they go. that was the Pink Fairies and a song called Right On, Fight On, which I think is from a compilation on the Polydor label. Before that, Ry Cooder from one of his compilations and a song called Money Honey. Of course, Ry Cooder in the 60s within Captain Beefheart's Magic Band. But he kind of moved towards the more mainstream area of music. This band, as far as I'm aware, never got near the mainstream centre line of music. This is Gong from, I don't know if it's a compilation, but it's an album entitled, it's got, oh, The Other Side of the Sky. That was it. From the album The Other Side of the Sky. This is Gong and Floating Anarchy.

Bay Meat.

0: Gong and a song called Floating Anarchy, which obviously went down well with the audience.
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originally from the album Metal. That's Pink Floyd. And the version that was on Echoes, the compilation that they released, of One of These Days. Now the intro quiz, and the question is, who is this, and what's the song called? We're just going back to the 60s, 1969 for this one. Big hit in the UK, but I don't think it got anywhere in America. I might be wrong, I'll have to check. But here it is again. Now a man who was in the very successful group in the 60s, the Small Faces, and later on the Faces. But out on his own, this is Ronnie Lane, and a song called Any More for Any More.

Ronnie Lane had Any More for Any More. Around that time, he had Gallagher and Lyle in his band, which was a bit of a surprise because they were also making records and having a career as a duo on their own. No, they decided to join Ronnie's band for a while and make some music with him. Thanks very much for keeping me company. Hope you can join me same time next week up here on the Dark Side of the Moon. And as usual, I will leave you with the answer to the intro quiz, which was the first single by Humble Pie on the Immediate label, and it was called Natural Born Boogie.

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0: 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You can't miss it.
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3: 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And of course the CGR radio service listeners in Vancouver, Washington. Well, I got another exciting show lined up. Well, I think it's an exciting show anyway. It's tunes you know and tunes you don't know and tunes you like and tunes you hate. Yeah. And I'm going to start off with a good old classic, John Lennon, and he's Watching the Wheels.

the late, great John Lennon, watching the wheels go round and round. Yes, that's a great thing to do. We can especially do that when we retire, don't we? Ah, what's coming up now? Well, here's another great number, Smokey Robinson, and he's cruising. Coming up, Eddie Rabbit and a Kiwi track. It's just me, Johnny C.

Smokey Robinson with Cruising. How many people still left on Facebook? I'm still on Facebook. Aren't you getting sick of the ads? Oh, there's more and more each day. It's the same ad. You unsubscribe to it and it keeps coming back. And what about the posts that you haven't signed up? You haven't joined? Yeah, they disappear, don't they? And you delete them and one replaces it. Who knows what's going on with it? Eddie Rabbit now, and I Love a Rainy Night, and then I'm going to follow that with the Kiwi track, Kevin Greaves with I'm Not Scared of Woman. Well, good on him.

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And before that, Eddie Rabbit with I Love a Rainy Night. 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
1: Another late great Jerry Lee Lewis and Great Balls of Fire. That was a jukebox classic, and on to the instrumental track. And I've got Mr. Brad Paisley, a country singer, but he's also a great guitarist. And here he's doing the Munster Rag.

0: Yeah, no, it wasn't exactly the Munster theme, but it wasn't called that, was it? It was called the Munster Rag. Yeah, same feel. Well, sort of the same feel, but definitely had the same sound, didn't it? That was Brad Paisley, and that was the instrumental track. And on to another track right now. I got T-Rex with Metal Guru.
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One of the great glam groups from the 70s, T-Rex with Metal Guru. And I've got Al Stewart now with the Broadway Hotel. And coming out soon, I've got a rocker from, well, it's not actually a rocker, it's sort of a psychedelica from Status Quo. It's just me, Johnny C. You told

Al Stewart with the Broadway Hotel. And as promised, I've got that status quo track now. Pictures of Magic Man. And right after that, Bruce Springsteen. And he was born in the USA.

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The Boss, Bruce Springsteen, born in the USA. Now, that was an album that spawned many hits. They just kept coming. And Status Quo before that with their first big hit, Pictures of Magic Man. That was before they turned into a full-on boogie band. Amen Corner now. Do you remember this English band? Hello, Susie.

Andy Fair with The Low, fronting Amen Corner there with one of their hits, Hello Susie. And I've got Dr. Hook now. Now, they're a great band when they're around. They played all sorts of music. Well, here's one of their big hits, When You're In Love With A Beautiful Woman. And then I'm going to follow that with an Aussie track this time, John English with Dark Horses, before I play the jukebox and play the rockabilly rock and roll track.

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There you go, an Aussie track. John English, on Point Your Lake right now with Dark Horses. And before that, we had Dr. Hook with When You're in Love with a Beautiful Woman, one of those great disco tunes. And it's time to put a dollar into the

Tommy Overstreet in the jukebox there. Heaven is my woman's love. And it's on to the rockabilly rock and roll track. And I've got Bonneville with Gonna Rock and Roll.

Yeah, Bill, gonna rock and roll. Yes, the rockabilly rock and roll track. Now here's a good old favourite now, Petula Clark with The Sign of the Times. Just me, Johnny, saying, look at the time, it's running out as well.

There you go. It's on the times for 2 o'clock. And that's it. This hour's finished. Taking us to the top, I've got a real oldie, Paul. And Paul, you'll remember this track. Hey, Paula, I'll catch you in the brand spanking new hour. It's just me, Johnny C. Hey.

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0: they better.
1: Yeah, they better, right. Here we are into the second hour of the show. Just a little bit late, aren't we? That was Bobby Darin with Multiplication. And on to today's featured artist. And I've got artists from Raglan. The first artists I've got, because there is two of them, Peter Scandera and Dave Mabey with Blink of an Eye.
2: Today's featured artist.

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A multiplication, that's the name of the game. In every generation, you know they play the same. Yeah, it's multiplication.

Now that was something different, wasn't it? Reglan artists Peter Scandera and Dave Mabey with Blink of an Eye. And I've got another Reglan artist coming up in the next half hour.

Now, that was a real oldie, wasn't it? Danny Williams, Moon River. When did you hear that track last? And here's another old track. Well, it's not as old as Danny Williams. Ralph McTell with The Streets of London. And right after that, a Kiwi track, Baker's Eddie with Hopeless Dreams. Then we got the jukebox and the instrumental. It's just me, Johnny C.

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Kiwi rock from a band called Baker's Eddie with Hopeless Dreams. And we had Ralph McTell with The Streets of London before that. It's two completely opposite tracks. It's Jukebox

Sir Tom Jones of one of his big hits, What's New Pussycat, the Jukebox Classic, and instrumental time they got the Safaris with Memphis, Tennessee.

0: Furries doing the old Chuck Berry number, Memphis, Tennessee, the instrumental track.
1: Stand by for action. Anything can happen in the next half hour.

And that was Billy Swan, I Can Help. And taking us to the bottom, Foreigner with Jukebox Hero. And then I've got a Beatles track.

0: Wherever you hear us. Wherever you hear us. You're getting constant music variety.
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0: Maybe You're a Rich Man, the Fab Four. And before the break, we rocked it up with Foreigner with a track you mightn't have known, The Jukebox Hero. And on to another Raglan artist. And this time we've got Helen Rowe with a track called Under a Raglan Sky.
1: Today's featured artist.

Raglan artist Helen Rowe with a track called Under a Raglan Sky. Another great track from Raglan. Here's a group called Mud with Oh Boy, Just Me, Johnny C.

0: Now, that's different interpretation of a Buddy Holly number, isn't it? That was Mud with Oh Boy, and I've got another Buddy Holly cover coming up right now. Linda Ronstadt with It's So Easy, and then I got another Kiwi track. John Grinnell, or as we used to know him as John Hoare, with Love Is No Excuse. The Jukebox is after that, and the Rockabilly Rock and Roll track.
1: Excuse me, what happened if you mashed this button? What did it do? Oh!
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0: And that was John Grinnell, or as I said, as we used to know him, John Hoare. Love Is No Excuse. And Linda Ronstadt doing the Buddy Holly number before that with It's So Easy. And it's just easy just to put a dollar in the jukebox right now.
1: Ooh, gotcha.

Blue Swede was Hooked on a Feeling. Yes, or as a lot of people call it, the Ooga Chucka song. Brian Setzer now with the rockabilly rock and roll track, The Lonely Wolf.

Brian Setzer from the Stray Cats, by himself there, the Lonely Wolf, but no doubt he had some help from the guys. Well, that's it. The Sounds run out of time. Taking us to the top now, Suzy Quatro with She's in Love with You. I'll catch you in the brand new hour.

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0: And here we are into another brand spanking new hour. And opening this hour with the Ibley Brothers with That's Old Fashioned. If you just joined us, it's just me, Johnny C. It's a classic party show if you're wondering what's at the your radio speaker. And on to another track from Raglan Artists, which I'm featuring today. Rene André with a track called The Old Truck.
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0: Raglan artist Renee Andre with The Old Truck. And I think I might play a Fab track.
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0: Okay, then.

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1: Blackbird, The Beatles, another great track. Well, Sandy Shaw's coming up now with Think It Over, and right after that, I've got another Kiwi track, the Kotuku Entertainers from Hamilton City with Love Is Alive.
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Kiwi music, the Kotuku Entertainers from Hamilton, Love Is Alive. And before the break, we had Sandy Shilworth, Think It Over. And I got the jukebox now, and I put the dollar in. And just before I play the jukebox, yes, I've got China here, and she's in the background there snoring head off. I don't know whether the microphone's picking it up.

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1: Taking out the knee and struggling on what to play. 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

The Steve Miller Band with Dreamweaver. And look at the time. Half an hour's gone again. Taking us to the bottom. Glen Campbell with Galveston. And right after that, I've got Dr. Hook with The Millionaire.

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0: That was a crazy track, wasn't it?
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0: Dr. Hook was a millionaire. We all love to be a millionaire, wouldn't we? Well, I would anyway. I'd spread it around a little bit. Before that, we had Glen Campbell with Galveston and another track from a Raglan artist, Mike Bell, with the track called Raglan Summer Love Affair.
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0: Mark Bell with Raglan Summer Love Affair, another Raglan artist, and I got another one coming up in the next half hour.
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Hamilton, Joey, Frank and Reynolds, Falling in Love Again. Now, that's a track you've probably never ever heard before. Yeah, one of the unknown ones. This one, you've probably heard me play it. Slade with Nobody's Fool. And right after that, I'm going to, for a change, play a Kiwi classic. I've been playing lots of Kiwi tracks that you've probably never ever heard before, but somebody's got to play them, don't they? This one, you all know, as I said, Craig Scott with Star-Crossed Lovers. Just me, Johnny C.

It's the Classic Party Show with Johnny C. Another Kiwi classic.

Ah, great Kiwi classic from Craig Scott, Star-Crossed Lovers. And before that, we had Slade with Nobody's Fool. And I'm not going to be anybody's fool because I'm going to put another dollar in

Now, when did you hear that track last? That was the Serendipity Singers with Don't Let the Rain Come Down, the jukebox classic. And on to the rockabilly rock and roll track, and I've got the queen of rockabilly, Wanda Jackson, with Baby Loves Him.

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0: Jeff's on Starship. Fall around, fell in love. Well, I can put my hand up. I'm guilty of that.
1: I'm sure, aren't we all?
0: Yeah.
1: Yep.
0: Back in my young days.
1: Yep.
0: Back in the day.
1: Back in the day. Even I can say that.
0: Yeah.
1: Because I'm, you know, I'm 43. So I'm not as old as you, but no spring chicken anymore.
0: No.
1: Yeah.
0: And as you can tell, she's back.
1: Yep. Two-legged St. Bernard.
0: Yeah.
1: Having to keep an eye on that Cavalier King Charles Spaniel / St. Bernard. Who keeps scratching? She's got a sore and she keeps scratching it, and I'm going to make sure she doesn't scratch it.
0: Anyway, it's good to have you back from. You have too many holidays.
1: Well, I had 2 weeks off, didn't I?
0: Yeah.
1: It's just the way things worked out.
0: Was it two or three?
1: Two.
0: Okay.
1: Yeah.
0: I lost count.
1: Oh.
0: Anyway, Jefferson Starship pulled around, fell in love. Time the chatter stopped because we're on to featured artist. And this time from Raglan. Parabola West with World of Ours.
2: Today's featured.

0: Barabola West. World of Ours.
1: I like that song.
0: Yeah.
1: Yeah, it's quite a nice song, eh?
0: And, of course, she is from Raglan. Right here where we are. That's if you don't know where Raglan is. It's on the west coast of New Zealand.
1: Mm.
0: Do up Denise.
1: Yeah, it's Denise's turn.
0: Here you go. Denise, the Pastels, where been so long.

0: there, Gage, and there's the Pastels. Well, it's been so long.
1: Doo-wop tracks are always short, aren't they?
0: Yeah,
1: yep.
0: Yeah.
1: Yeah.
0: And that was a little bit slower than the normal doo-wop.
1: Oh, no. Oh, it's a lot of slow doo-wop out there. She likes the slow stuff anyway,
0: yeah.
1: You know that.
0: Yeah.
1: Yeah.
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It's the Classic Party Show with Johnny C.

0: Kiwi music there, Bon Jovi with Bring Back the Fire. And before that, we had Jonathan Richmond and the Modern Lovers with the Egyptian Reggae.
1: Yeah, with a very oriental sounding gong at the end. Yeah. So I think they got their cultures mixed up there.
0: Well, they might have got a gong from there.
1: I don't know. It doesn't sound very Middle Eastern to me. It sounds more like, you know, oriental.
0: Okay.
1: Yeah.
0: Anyway, stop moaning and put
1: I'm not moaning.
0: Put a dollar.

already played a couple of Buddy Holly covers earlier on the show, but that was the man himself. Love's Made a Fool of You. That was a jukebox classic. And on to the instrumental, and I got the Sounds Incorporated with Rinky Dink.

0: And that was Sounds Incorporated with Rinky Dink. I like to call it Rinkity Dink, but...
1: Rinkity Dink.
0: Yeah. Ah, who have we got now?
1: We've got
0: Mr. Stafford, Jim Stafford, with Mr. Bojangles. And right after that, Johnny Nash with Tears on My Pillow. Just me, Johnny C.
1: And me, Missing the Two-Legged St. Bernard.
2: Hey, Chuck, let me have another cup of that stuff you call coffee. Do you believe this rain? You know, the last time I was in Louisiana, the weather was just like this. Well, that's back when I was spending most of my days on freight trains and most of my nights in jail. Say, you ever meet somebody, as soon as you see them, you know they're going to touch your life. Well, I met an old man back then. I'll never forget him.

minstrel shows and county fairs throughout the South. And he spoke in tears how 15 years his dog and him traveled about. And his dog up and died.

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You know, maybe for drinks or tips. 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Well, you see, I drink a bit. 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Was there a time? New suits and dancing shoes. One day we'd be here, next day we may be anywhere. Me and little Spotty, we seen it all. I wonder why it is a dog don't get to live too long, but he still has to die old. I reckon it just as well, cause I wouldn't want little Spotty to see me like I am now anyway. But you know something, mister?

0: Mister? 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
1: No. No, I was just visiting with an old friend.
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0: Johnny Nash, Tears in My Pillow. He probably had tears in his pillow listening to that track before.
1: I know, that was real hanky draw version of that.
0: Yeah.
1: Yep. I've played it in a hanky draw on my show before.
0: Guy that Bought You Spiders and Snakes, that was Jim Stafford, and his version of Mr. Bojangles, bit of a tearjerker.
1: Yep.
0: Okay, another track from a Raglan artist, Lynn Wilkins, this time with Orange and Indigo.
2: Today's featured artist.

0: recognizes Linda Wilkins with Orange and Indigo.
1: She sounds a little bit like Christine McPhee, her voice does.
0: Is she?
1: Yeah, I was thinking that. I was listening to her. Listen, she sort of sounds a little bit like Christine McPhee.
0: Yeah.
1: Well, Christine Perfect. Yeah. She does.
0: Yeah. I'll believe you.
1: Yeah. Like a little, not exactly, but just a little bit.
0: Yeah.
1: Yeah.
0: Okay.

0: Another Kiwi track. That was Dennis Marsh.
1: I thought that was Dennis Marsh.
0: Yeah.
1: Yeah.
0: Oh, My Papa.
1: Hmm.
0: Now, that's a track you don't hear on the radio very often.
1: I didn't even know it.
0: No.
1: But then I didn't grow up in New Zealand, so.
0: Yeah. And we had Hurricane Smith for that with Oh Babe. And it's time to put that last dollar.
1: Last one, right, yeah, on the edge of the...

the cookies and don't say nothing bad about my baby. Yeah, one of the Cookie Monster was there as well. Yeah, that's the only song that I've heard where the backup singers sing more than the main vocalists. Anyway, enough of the chatter, on to the rockabilly rock and roll track, and I've got Little Richard with Keep a Knockin'.

0: And that was Little Richard, the Rockabilly Rock and Roll track, and it's the Brad track now.
1: Yep. Time for a bit of Brad.
0: Yep. Another track you mightn't have heard, Why Do You Keep Me Waiting?

0: And that was, I said, an unknown from Brad. You probably never heard on the radio.
1: Neither have I. Haven't heard it at all.
0: No. I can't say I ever heard that on the radio either.
1: Mm.
0: Only got it because I've got it.
1: Yep.
0: And, of course, that was Brad with, "Why Do You Keep Me Waiting?"
1: I don't know. Why do you keep me waiting?
0: I don't know.
1: Why does China keep us waiting?
0: Okay, that was Brad and "Why Do You Keep Me Waiting?" And don't have to wait anymore because it's time to go home.
1: It is time to go home. Yes.
0: Yep. Another day is done and dusted.
1: Yep.
0: Big thanks to the Raglan listeners here on 107.7 and listeners online on ragfm.com. 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Big thanks for John and to Liesl and Gerald. So remember, don't drink and drive.
1: Be kind to the dolphins and whales.
0: And be kind to your mums.
1: And be kind to your cats and dogs.
0: And we're going out with the Rolling Stones when they did Country.
1: When they tried to do Country. Just the mind boggles, doesn't it?
0: Yep. Yep. Here they go, Rolling Stones with "Honky Tonk Woman." Catch you later.
1: Bye.

0: was wonderful.
1: Bravo!
0: I loved that.
1: Oh, it was great.
0: Well, it was pretty good.
1: Well, it wasn't bad.
0: Well, there were parts of it that weren't very good, though.
1: It could have been a lot better.
0: I didn't really like it.
1: It was pretty terrible.
0: It was bad.
1: It was awful.
0: It was terrible.
1: Get him away!
0: Hey, boo!

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so long since the Lord took you away, and it's hurting more and more each passing day. 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

Mary, I know what I'm going to do tomorrow and the next day and next year and the year after that. I'm shaking the dust of this crummy little town off my feet and I'm going to see the world. Italy, Greece, the Parthenon, the Colosseum. Then I'm coming back here and go to college and see what they know. And then I'm going to build things.

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